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5: 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They just, they don't fall the same. Brown Sugar is one of them. Well, it swings a lot, actually, in a sort of funny way.

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0: 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I'm the sales director of CPR Radio. A wise man once said, the only thing that works in radio advertising today is what you say times how many times you say it. Great idea. And I will use all my 30 years experience to design you a campaign that suits not only your business, but your budget too. 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
2: The music you grew up with, CPR.
3: Ukraine's railway operator says a Russian drone attack near the Polish border may have been aimed at a train carrying Boris Johnson and other European security figures. The train had departed a station ahead of schedule as a precaution. A separate train carrying former CIA chief David Petraeus remained at the station when the drone hit. No injuries have been reported. There are calls today for more women to be screened for PTSD after childbirth, which could save millions of pounds. New research from City St George's at the University of London finds that only half of those diagnosed with clinical PTSD are referred to mental health support services. Rose Meads, who led the study, says the true cost could be even higher.
4: There are many more wider costs that we didn't consider, like the cost of not returning to work, the cost to families, the cost of seeking private healthcare. We need more research to look at those wider societal costs as well.
3: The Department of Health and Social Care spokesperson says they're working to make specialist support available to more new mothers. Now, our local councils are facing a multi-billion pound funding gap as they struggle to balance the books. That's according to new research from the Union Unison, which says that four out of every five councils across England, Scotland and Wales are still struggling financially. Their data shows that councils are forecasting a combined funding gap of almost £4 billion in 2027-28, and that'll go up to £7.1 billion the following year. There's just one game in the Premier League tonight as Leeds host Newcastle. Both sides are yet to lose a game so far this season, but Leeds boss Daniel Farke says this will be a tough one.
5: They're definitely difficult to beat. They're very dangerous, especially out of counter-attacks, and of course have high-quality players as well. Yeah, it will be a difficult task, but yeah, we want to be prepared in the manner that we are.
3: And Emma Willis says she's ready for the comparisons when she takes over as one of the Strictly Come Dancing hosts. The 50-year-old has already fronted Big Brother and The Voice. That's the latest from Radio News Hub. I'm John Collins.
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10: Cloudy overnight tonight, feeling quite muggy, no lower than around 18 degrees. The rest of Monday, some cloud in the morning, sunshine in the afternoon, feeling warm, highs of 24 degrees.
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0: Hi, Paul Johnson here, and I just popped in to tell you all about radio advertising on CPR UK. I'm the sales director of CPR Radio. A wise man once said, the only thing that works in radio advertising today is what you say times how many times you say it. Great idea. And I will use all my 30 years experience to design you a campaign that suits not only your business, but your budget too. 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
2: The music you grew up with, CPR.
3: A Russian drone strike on a railway station in western Ukraine may have targeted a train carrying former British Prime Minister Boris Johnson. Ukraine's rail operator says the train left the station early due to the threat of a Russian attack. The drone then struck shortly afterwards. No casualties have been reported. Screening new mothers for PTSD could save the NHS millions of pounds. That's according to new research from City St George's at the University of London. They say around 1 in 20 women develop clinical PTSD from childbirth, but only around half of them are then referred to mental health services. The study was led by Rose Meads.
4: Symptoms of PTSD and birth trauma are not always asked about. And women might not understand that what they're experiencing is PTSD. Some may be reluctant to disclose their distress because of stigma or fear of judgment.
3: A spokesman for the Department of Health and Social Care says they're working to make specialist support available to more new mothers. More than 800 hospitality businesses have written to the Prime Minister urging him to set out how he'll introduce a new lower rate of VAT. The VAT's the Problem campaign has called for the hospitality VAT rate to be reduced from 20 to 10%. Manchester City maintained their perfect start to the Premier League season with a 1-0 win over City rivals United. Coventry were thrashed 5-0 at home by Brighton. There's just one game in the Premier League tonight, and it's a battle of the German bosses. Matthias Jeisler joined Newcastle at the start of the season. They visit Daniel Farke's Leeds this evening.
5: I appreciate still so much what Eddie Howe has done. I think he has left a legacy over there and has done a tremendous job over so many years. It's never easy for a new manager then, but yeah, the signs are good. And how he interacts with his team, it seems like they've created already a strong bond.
3: In tennis, Alexander Zverev shattered the hopes of the home fans by beating American Ben Shelton in the final of the US Open. The big serving German overpowered 23-year-old Shelton to claim his second Grand Slam title of the year. That's the latest from Radio News Hub. I'm John Collins.
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9: Cloudy overnight tonight, feeling quite muggy, no lower than around 18 degrees. The rest of Monday, some cloud in the morning, sunshine in the afternoon, feeling warm, highs of 24 degrees.
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1: The lyric just killed me the first time I heard it. 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It was one of those songs that just found its place.

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0: 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I'm the sales director of CPR Radio. A wise man once said, the only thing that works in radio advertising today is what you say times how many times you say it. Great idea. And I will use all my 30 years experience to design you a campaign that suits not only your business, but your budget too. 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
2: The music you grew up with, CPR.
3: Ukraine's railway operator says a Russian drone attack near the Polish border may have been aimed at a train carrying Boris Johnson and other European security figures. That train had departed a station ahead of schedule as a precaution. A separate train carrying former CIA chief David Petraeus remained at that station when the drone hit. No injuries have been reported. There are calls this morning for more women to be screened for PTSD after childbirth, which could save the NHS millions of pounds. New research from City St George's at the University of London finds that only half of those diagnosed with clinical PTSD are then referred to mental health support services. Rose Meads, who led the study, says the true cost could be even higher.
4: There are many more wider costs that we didn't consider, like the cost of not returning to work, the cost to families, the cost of seeking private healthcare. We need more research to look at those wider societal costs as well.
3: The Department of Health and Social Care spokesperson says they're working to make specialist support available to more new mothers. Elsewhere, our local councils are facing a multi-billion pound funding gap as they struggle to balance the books. That's according to new research from the Union Unison, which says that four out of every five councils across England, Scotland and Wales is struggling financially. Their data shows that councils are forecasting a combined funding gap of almost £4 billion in 2027-28, and that'll go up to £7.1 billion the following year. There's just one game in the Premier League tonight as Leeds host Newcastle. Both sides are yet to lose so far this season, but Leeds boss Daniel Farker says this one will be tough.
5: They're definitely difficult to beat. They're very dangerous, especially out of counter-attacks, and of course have high-quality players as well. Yeah, it will be a difficult task, but yeah, we want to be prepared in the manner that we are. Yeah, try to win there as many points as possible.
3: And Sir Gary Oldman, Jack Loudon and Zendaya are among the 2026 Emmy nominees in a ceremony where HBO Max drama The Pitt is tipped for victory with 25 nominations. That's the latest from Radio News Hub. I'm John Collins.
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10: Cloudy overnight tonight, feeling quite muggy, no lower than around 18 degrees. The rest of Monday, some cloud in the morning, sunshine in the afternoon, feeling warm, highs of 24 degrees.
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0: Hi, Paul Johnson here, and I just popped in to tell you all about radio advertising on CPR UK. I'm the sales director of CPR Radio. A wise man once said, the only thing that works in radio advertising today is what you say times how many times you say it. Great idea. And I will use all my 30 years experience to design you a campaign that suits not only your business, but your budget too. Whether you want to increase awareness, you have a sale on, or you want to use us for recruitment advertising, I will design a campaign that suits your individual needs. We care because you care. 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
2: The music you grew up with, CPR.
3: Ukraine's railway operator says a Russian drone attack near the Polish border may have been aimed at a train carrying Boris Johnson and other European security figures. That train had departed a station ahead of schedule as a precaution. A separate train carrying former CIA chief David Petraeus remained at that station when the drone hit. No injuries have been reported. There are calls this morning for more women to be screened for PTSD after childbirth, which could save the NHS millions of pounds. New research from City St George's at the University of London finds that only half of those diagnosed with clinical PTSD are then referred to mental health support services. Rose Meads, who led the study, says the true cost could be even higher.
4: There are many more wider costs that we didn't consider, like the cost of not returning to work, the cost to families, the cost of seeking private healthcare. We need more research to look at those wider societal costs as well.
3: A Department of Health and Social Care spokesperson says they're working to make specialist support available to more new mothers. Elsewhere, our local councils are facing a multi-billion pound funding gap as they struggle to balance the books. That's according to new research from the Union Unison, which says that four out of every five councils across England, Scotland and Wales is struggling financially. Their data shows that councils are forecasting a combined funding gap of almost £4 billion in 2027-28, and that'll go up to £7.1 billion the following year. There's just one game in the Premier League tonight as Leeds host Newcastle. Both sides are yet to lose so far this season, but Leeds boss Daniel Farke says this one will be tough.
5: They're definitely difficult to beat. They're very dangerous, especially out of counter-attacks, and of course have high-quality players as well. Yeah, it will be a difficult task, but yeah, we want to be prepared in the manner that we are. Yeah, try to win there as many points as possible.
3: And Sir Gary Oldman, Jack Loudon and Zendaya are among the 2026 Emmy nominees in a ceremony where HBO Max drama The Pitt is tipped for victory with 25 nominations. That's the latest from Radio News Hub. I'm John Collins.
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10: Cloudy to start with, sunshine in the afternoon, feeling warm, highs of 24. Overnight tonight, down to lows of 12. And the outlook for Tuesday, same again, cloudy in the morning, sunshine in the afternoon, highs of 22 degrees.
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0: A very good morning and welcome along to CPR North, CPR UK. Getting us underway, Sister Sledge, We Are Family, written by Niall Rogers and Bernard Edwards of Chic, also producing that. And I hope you had a great weekend. Coming next, we've got a bit of Roxy Music and Avalon.
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the Geordie band Linda's Farm and Run for Home, just played here at CPR UK, CPR North. A little bit of Cold Cut and their Doctoring of the House here on Early Breakfast. Covering you through till 7, Miley in the morning between 7 and 10, an hour of 80s at 10 o'clock, and then it's a Jono Pierce with the 11 to 2 thing.

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Well, the weather doesn't look too bad for us across country today. Dry with a few showers here and there. There's the Doors taking us back to 1967 with Light My Fire from the album The Doors. We've got Andrea True Connection coming next with More, More, More. A little trip back to the 1970s.

Marvin Gaye, the Prince of Soul, our twin spin artist this morning. They're playing that because I was watching catch-up TV over the weekend and watched the BBC Proms Marvin Gaye, the Prince of Soul concert there. And that was Sunny, written by Bobby Hebb in 1966. It was never released by Marvin Gaye, but found in the vaults of Motown even. And there was a Heard It Through the Grapevine getting us underway. Originally by Gladys Knight and the Pips. And that was Marvin's version, was from 1968. And it was also released, or first recorded, by The Miracles 2 years earlier, 1966. There's a Kind of Hush from The Carpenters playing for us now, here on Early Breakfast with Kev, keeping you company through till 7.

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3: Hello, it's Kev here. I'm here Monday to Friday with your early breakfast. 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

Up next, we've got the theme song from the television series CSI New York from 2004 to 2013, written by Pete Townshend of The Who, and it's Baba O'Reilly. We just heard the Bee Gees there with Tragedy. You're listening to Kev on Early Breakfast until 7, and then it's Marley in the Morning with Breakfast till 10.

Competition time at CPR North. Your chance to win some exclusive movie merchandise from the film Spa Weekend. And all we'd like to know is who plays Coco in the film. Competition closes on Thursday the 1st of October at 5 o'clock. And the winner will be drawn on Friday the 2nd of October during drive time. And the way to get in touch is start your text with the word SPA to 07726 999 669. That's 07726 999 669. And we just heard a Happy Mondays with 24 Hour Party People. And taking us up to the news, we have Lone Star and Amazed.

0: Hi, Paul Johnson here, and I just popped in to tell you all about radio advertising on CPR UK. I'm the sales director of CPR Radio. A wise man once said, the only thing that works in radio advertising today is what you say times how many times you say it. Great idea. 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
3: Boris Johnson could have been the target of a drone strike in Ukraine. That's coming from the country's railways operator. A Russian attack hit a train at Yahadin station shortly after one carrying the former prime minister and other European security advisers left ahead of schedule. No casualties have been reported. Peers are to debate calls for a cap on political donations after it emerged over the weekend. Reform UK received £72 million from two crypto billionaires. The party say they'll use the money to fund preparations for office, and that both Christopher Harborne and Ben Dilo wanted nothing in return. Screening new mothers for PTSD could save the NHS millions. That's according to the research from City St George's University of London. They say around 1 in 20 women developed clinical PTSD from childbirth, but only around half are referred to mental health services. Rose Meads led the study.
4: Symptoms of PTSD and birth trauma are not always asked about. And women might not understand that what they're experiencing is PTSD. Some may be reluctant to disclose their distress because of stigma or fear of judgment.
3: A Department of Health and Social Care spokesperson says they're working to make specialist support available to more new mothers. Leaders in Scotland, Wales and Northern Ireland will meet in Cardiff today to sign an agreement on a call for independence referendums. First Ministers representing the SNP, Plaid Cymru and Sinn Féin are all pushing on Downing Street for constitutional change. Prime Minister Andy Burnham has previously said another Scottish referendum would be off limits. And there's just one game in the Premier League tonight, and it's a battle of the German bosses. Matthias Eisler joined Newcastle at the start of the season. They visit Daniel Farke's Leeds this evening.
5: I appreciate still so much what Eddie Howe has done. I think he has left a legacy over there and has done a tremendous job over so many years. It's never easy for a new manager then, but yeah, the signs are good. And how he interacts with his team, it seems like they've created already a strong bond.
3: In other football news, referees have admitted they made a mistake allowing Erling Haaland's winning goal to stand in the Manchester derby. From Radio News Hub, I'm Frankie Hersine.
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8: Cloudy to start with, sunshine in the afternoon, feeling warm, highs of 24. Overnight tonight, down to lows of 12. And the outlook for Tuesday, same again, cloudy in the morning, sunshine in the afternoon, highs of 22 degrees.
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Good morning, welcome back to Hour 2 of Early Breakfast with Kev, Roy Orbison, and You've Got It. Welcome along, if you've just joined us, we've got our same title, different song coming up for us here, one of our features that we do here on Early Breakfast. And the other one we do is a twin spin, two tracks, one artist, with either one of them could be a cover version or both. We've got Ace of Base next and Cruel Summer. The music you

16 minutes past six with Adele with her version of The Cure's a love song. Bobby Fuller 4 and I Fought the Law. That's playing for us next here on Early Breakfast with Kev. And then we're going to hear from Stevie Wonder.

Up next from the 1960s, Elvis Presley and Wooden Heart, track taken from the film G.I. Blues, staying with the 60s, with Stevie Wonder and I Was Made to Love Her. You're listening to CPR UK and CPR North.

Waiting in the wings, we've got Michael Patrick Kelly with his 2020 hit, Beautiful Madness. And our same title, different song this morning, was Modern Girl. And there was Sheena Easton, her debut 1980 number 8 hit from her top 20 album, Take My Time. And we started off with Meatloaf and Modern Girl, a number 17 from his 1984 fourth album, Bad Attitude. So here's a Michael Patrick Kelly, as promised.

0: Does your child love wrestling? Does your child have a birthday coming up? 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
1: 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Yeah!

Dr. Hook and the Medicine Show, as they was known then back in 1972, with Sylvia's mother. Next up, we got Joan Osborne with One of Us, and that was taken from a studio album, debut studio album, Relish, in 1995.

REM's The Sidewinder Sleeps Tonight, taking us back to the 1990s, and that was influenced by the song The Lion Sleeps Tonight, which was incidentally the B-side to that track when it was released. A Gretchen Wilson and a Redneck Woman playing for us now here on CPR UK, CPR North on Early Breakfast. This takes us back 22 years to 2004.

Well, time's caught up with us this morning here on CPR UK, CPR North, early breakfast with Kev. Up after the news, it's Marley in the morning with breakfast between 7 and 10. Then it's an hour of 80s. And then between 11 and 2, it's Jono Pierce, or Jono with his 11 to 2 thing. Boogie to the bathroom, shimmy to the shower today is from Ottawan and D-I-S-C-O. And we just heard Leo Sayer with Thunder in My Heart. All's left me to say is take care, stay safe, enjoy your rest of the day. See you tomorrow, same time, same place, here on CPR UK, CPR North.

ball to buy. 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
3: A Russian drone strike on a railway station in western Ukraine may have targeted a train carrying former British Prime Minister Boris Johnson. Ukraine's rail operator says the train left Yahadin station early because of the threat of Russian attacks. The drone struck shortly afterwards, but no casualties have been reported. There's calls today for a cap on political donations following two £36 million donations from crypto billionaires to Reform UK. Campaigners have raised concerns that it creates the risk that the game will be rigged in favour of those with the most cash. Reform UK say the money donated will be used to fund its preparations for office, and the men wanted nothing in return. MPs are raising concerns over the threat of AI on human rights. The Joint Committee on Human Rights say current regulations and frameworks are not equipped to respond to the threats posed by the technology. It's after the Anthropic boss warned of the speed at which the technology is advancing. Meanwhile, Donald Trump has rejected calls for the US to slow down the development of artificial intelligence, warning America could lose its lead over China.
4: We're the most sophisticated country in the world. And frankly, I want to keep it that way, because whoever wins, AI wins. And we could put guardrails, we can do this and that, but I think you have a lot of negative forces that are bringing it up.
3: Around 1 in 20 women develop clinical PTSD from childbirth, but only around half are referred to mental health services. That's according to researchers at City St George's University of London. They say screening new mothers for PTSD could save the NHS millions. Rose Meads led the study.
5: Clinical guidance recommends that healthcare professionals ask a few questions about depression and a few about anxiety, but not about trauma and PTSD. So it might be that healthcare professionals are not so informed and women don't know what's happening to them.
3: The Department of Health and Social Care spokesperson says they're working to make specialist support available to more new mothers. And Sir Gary Oldman, Jack Loudon and Zendaya are among the 2026 Emmy nominees in a ceremony where HBO Max drama The Pitt is tipped for victory with 25 nods. From Radio News Hub, I'm Frankie Hersine.
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9: Cloudy to start with, sunshine in the afternoon, feeling warm, highs of 24. Overnight tonight, down to lows of 12, and the outlook for Tuesday, same again, cloudy in the morning, sunshine in the afternoon, highs of 22 degrees.
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2: 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Crank it up. Dave Marley
1: in the morning. Waking up the world one track at a time. This is Marley and

0: And off we go with another 3 hours of great music between now and 10 o'clock. It's Dave Marley on CPR UK. It's the start of another brand new week, Monday the 14th of September. And of course, as always, I'll be taking you through to 10 o'clock. We kick off with three tracks out of the 60s every single morning. Getting us started this morning, The Animals just played out of 1964, and Baby, Let Me Take You Home. Let's crack on with today's show then. Today in music history, back in 1995, the lyrics to the Beatles song Getting Better, handwritten by Paul McCartney, sold for a record £161,000 at a Sotheby's auction in London.
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day in music history, back in 2005, HMV stores in Canada removed Bob Dylan's CDs from their shelves in protest at the singer's deal to only sell the new album in Starbucks after he signed an exclusive contract with the coffee giant. The chain had previously boycotted CDs by Alanis Morissette and the Rolling Stones to complain at exclusive deals. Let's dip into the 70s for the first time this morning. 1972, here's T-Rex and Telegram Sam.

birthday shout to Paul Kossoff, born today back in 1950. Of course, guitarist from the band Free that we just played from 1973 and the classic All Right Now. We're a couple of tracks away from this morning's workout track, so as I do every weekday morning, I'm reminding you to start getting those stretches done. Today in music history, back in 1974, Eric Clapton scored the US number one with his version of the Bob Marley song, I Shot the Sheriff.

0: Adding a smile to your day is Dave Marley at CPR UK. Stevie Wonder's funk masterpiece, Higher Ground, a track we just played, was released in 1973 and taken from the album Inner Visions. It reached the highest UK chart position of number 29 later in October of that year. Written and recorded in just a three-hour creative burst, the track carries an eerie piece of music history. Stevie completed it right before a near-fatal car crash, leaving him in a four-day coma, making the song's message of survival feel like a profound second chance. As I mentioned a couple of tracks back, it's time for your workout track this morning. We're headed off for 1992 with Electronic. They called the track Disappointed. Let's get it done.
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1: The Southeast's most popular wrestlers are back for a monster autumn tour. 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

sounds you love all day, every day. This is Marley in the Morning on CPR UK. George Michael just played from 1998 with his track Outside. Today in music history, back in 1999, remember the music video to that track? It was reported that George Michael was being sued for $10 million by a policeman who arrested the singer in a public lavatory. Marcelo Rodriguez claimed he was mocked in the video Outside, leaving him in physical distress. Okay, we just played that track on Marley in the Morning. Birthday shout right now to John Power, born today back in 1967. Singer, songwriter with The Lars, who had the 1990 UK number 13 single with this track.

on 20 minutes away from 8 o'clock. The Weeknd's neon drink synth pop anthem In Your Eyes, the track we just played, was released in 2020 and taken from the massive album After Hours, hitting the UK charts that March and climbing to a highest UK chart position of number 17. Driven by an infectious 1980s style groove and a standout soaring saxophone line, the track became an instant fan favourite and later received a surreal remix featuring the legendary saxophonist Kenny G. Let's bring you up to date for the first time this morning. Here's a brand new track from Karol G and Bruno Mars called Steel.

15 minutes away from 8 o'clock. Don't forget, turn of the hour, we've got today's Aces at 8. 30 minutes of 80s anthems that play between 8 and 8.30 every weekday morning. This morning, you will hear from David Bowie, Talking Heads, Aha, and Kiki D. That's all coming up at the turn of the hour in this morning's Aces at 8. Brand new track just played from Karol G and Bruno Mars called Still. Keeping it current with Co Wetzel featuring Ella Langley. This one is called J.

Blink 182 there, released in the year 2000, the track All the Small Things. Kylie Minogue's vibrant cover of the 1958 classic Tears on My Pillow was released in January 1990 and taken from her second studio album Enjoy Yourself, rocketing straight the way to the highest UK chart position of number one. Produced by the legendary hit-making team Stock Aitken Waterman, the track was also featured prominently on the soundtrack to the movie The Delinquents, in which Kylie herself starred, marking a golden era of pop dominance for the Australian star.

0: all-time classics to new releases. 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
1: A lovely Kylie playing at almost 5 minutes away from 8 o'clock. Don't forget, turn of the hour is 8 is 8. Taking us towards it is Cyndi Lauper. She released this one in 1994. It's the remix of Girls Just Wanna Have Fun. She called it Hey Now.

0: Hi, Paul Johnson here, and I just popped in to tell you all about radio advertising on CPR UK. I'm the sales director of CPR Radio. A wise man once said, the only thing that works in radio advertising today is what you say times how many times you say it. Great idea. 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
3: A Russian drone strike on a railway station in western Ukraine may have targeted a train carrying former British Prime Minister Boris Johnson. Ukraine's rail operator says the train left Yakhadin station early because of the threat of Russian attacks. The drone struck shortly afterwards, but no casualties have been reported. There's calls today for a cap on political donations following two £36 million donations from crypto billionaires to Reform UK. Campaigners have raised concerns that it creates the risk that the game will be rigged in favour of those with the most cash. Reform UK say the money donated will be used to fund its preparations for office, and the men wanted nothing in return. MPs are raising concerns over the threat of AI on human rights. The Joint Committee on Human Rights say current regulations and frameworks are not equipped to respond to the threats posed by new technology. It's after the Anthropic boss warned of the speed at which the technology is advancing. Meanwhile, Donald Trump has rejected calls for the US to slow down the development of artificial intelligence, warning America could lose its lead over China.
4: We're the most sophisticated country in the world. And frankly, I want to keep it that way, because whoever wins, AI wins. And we can put guardrails, we can do this and that, but I think you have a lot of negative forces that are bringing it up.
3: Around 1 in 20 women develop clinical PTSD from childbirth, but only around half are referred to mental health services. That's according to researchers at City St George's University of London. They say screening new mothers for PTSD could save the NHS millions. Rose Meads led the study.
5: Clinical guidance recommends that healthcare professionals ask a few questions about depression and a few about anxiety, but not about trauma and PTSD. So it might be that healthcare professionals are not so informed and women don't know what's happening to them.
3: The Department of Health and Social Care spokesperson says they're working to make specialist support available to more new mothers. And Sir Gary Oldman, Jack Loudon and Zendaya are among the 2026 Emmy nominees in a ceremony where HBO Max drama The Pitt is tipped for victory with 25 nods. From Radio News Hub, I'm Frankie Hersine.
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9: Cloudy to start with, sunshine in the afternoon, feeling warm, highs of 24. Overnight tonight, down to lows of 12. And the outlook for Tuesday, same again, cloudy in the morning, sunshine in the afternoon, highs of 22 degrees.
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we begin another hour of great music here at CPR UK. We're inside 80s at 8. Having the first word this morning on 80s at 8 was Phyllis Nelson from 1985 and her ballad classic Move Closer. Today in music history, back in 1984, David Bowie won the Video of the Year for China Girl at the first MTV Video Awards. The song, co-written by David Bowie and Iggy Pop during their years in Berlin together, first appeared on Iggy Pop's album The Idiot, released in 1977. Here's Bowie's version, 83, and China Girl.

Just played Roxy Music from 1980, the beginning of the decade. The track was called Over You. Before that one, Bowie from 83 and China Girl. It's Marley in the Morning, 80 to 8. Let's go to 1985 next with Talking Heads. They're on a road to nowhere. This morning.

0: Birthday shouts, born today back in 1959, Morten Harkett, singer and songwriter with A-ha. A-ha became the first Norwegian group to score a US number one, and later at the 1986 MTV Video Music Awards, the video for Take On Me won 6 awards. On the 17th of February 2020, the music video for Take On Me reached 1 billion views on YouTube. That's the track that we always tend to play, so I picked Cry Wolf this morning from 1986 as part of 80s at 8. Happy birthday, Morten. Next up, it's Cliff Richard from 1985 and She's So Beautiful.
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0: best music for breakfast here at CPR UK. Sir Cliff Richard just played out of 1985. She's So Beautiful. The time is just about 25 minutes past 8 o'clock. Taking you back now to 1981 with Kiki D.
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0: Mickey D brings us to the end of this morning's 80s at 8. From 1981, we just played Star. Playing next on Marley in the Morning, it's the Midway Extended Play.
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join me on a Friday and a Sunday on CPR UK, North and South. Great music, your requests. It's a no-brainer. Friday is the Icons of Music series, and Sunday is a bit of a wind down. Some smooth sounds.

Breakfast with a Smile. It's Marley in the Morning at CPR UK. We've just played today's Midway Extended Play. Alton Edwards' smooth soul and boogie track, I Just Want to Spend Some Time With You, was released in 1981 and entered the UK charts in January 82, reaching a highest chart position of number 20. Driven by a pulsating bass line and his warm vocals, the Zimbabwean-born singer's breakout hit became a staple of the British soul scene and led to a memorable performance on Top of the Pops. Today in music history, back in 2014, a life-size bronze statue of singer Amy Winehouse was unveiled in Camden, North London. Her father, Mitch Winehouse, said she was in love with Camden, and it was the place that fans associated with her. Created by sculptor Scott Eaton, the statue features the Back to Black star singing with a hand on hip and her

Birthday shouts. Born today back in 1970, Mark Webber from English rock band Pulp, who had the 1995 UK number 2 single with Common People, and of course the 1995 hit Disco 2000, the track we just played. Happy birthday, Mark Webber. Bringing you up to date again now, here's the current release from

James Blunt, I like that. It's called Tastes Like Summer. Don't forget, turn of the hour, just after nine. We've got today's five at nine. I've got five tracks lined up to play you. All you need to do is listen carefully and try and remember the year they were first released here in the UK. That's the five at nine coming up just after 9 o'clock. Here's Barry Can't Swim, another new track. I love the title of the band. The track's called Dance.

day. This is Dave Marley, Marley in the Morning on CPR UK. So they call themselves Barry Can't Swim. That's a brand new release. It's called Dance, Dance, Dance. Today in music history, in 2008, Kings of Leon started a three-week run at number one on the UK singles chart with the next track we're going to play, taken from the band's fourth studio album called Only by the Night. Here's Kings of Leon and Sex on Fire.

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3: A group of MPs are calling for a new law to address the threat of AI on human rights. The Joint Committee on Human Rights say regulators lack the power to test AI systems before they're released to the public. It follows warnings from the boss of Anthropic, who said AI could take over the internet. Meanwhile, the US President Donald Trump says America should keep pushing ahead with artificial intelligence, despite the growing safety concerns from tech leaders.
4: We shouldn't be bringing it up, and they're bringing up things that won't happen. But whoever wins with AI wins, you know, it's an expression that I came up with and it's true.
3: Boris Johnson could have been the target of a drone strike in Ukraine. That's coming from the country's railways operator. A Russian attack hit a train at Yahadin station shortly after one carrying the former prime minister and other European security advisers left ahead of schedule. No casualties have been reported. Leaders of the SNP, Plaid Cymru and Sinn Féin will meet in Cardiff today to put pressure on Downing Street to hold referendums on independence. The First Ministers of Scotland, Wales and Northern Ireland are pushing for constitutional change in their respective countries. They're also due to discuss partnership on the economy, energy and international cooperation. Screening new mothers for PTSD could save the NHS millions. That's according to new research from City St George's University of London. They say around 1 in 20 women developed clinical PTSD from childbirth, but only around half are referred to mental health services. Jo Brooks is a midwife with Tommy's and a qualified psychotherapist.
5: By a woman being listened to, treated with kindness and care, and really communicated with, and really made to be involved in their care is really important.
3: A Department of Health and Social Care spokesperson says they are working to make specialist support available to more new mothers. And in tennis, Alexander Zverev has shattered the hopes of the home fans by beating American Ben Shelton in the final of the US Open. The big serve in German overpowered 23-year-old Shelton to claim his second Grand Slam title of the year. From Radio News Hub, I'm Frankie Hersine.
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11: Cloudy to start with, sunshine in the afternoon, feeling warm, highs of 24. Overnight tonight, down to lows of 12. And the outlook for Tuesday, same again, cloudy in the morning, sunshine in the afternoon, highs of 22 degrees.
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0: broadcasting across the globe, it's Dave Marley at CPR UK. Today in music history, back in 1997, over 2,000 fans watched Pete Townsend unveil an English Heritage blue plaque at 23 Brook Street, Mayfair in London, to mark where Jimi Hendrix had lived in 1968 to 1969. Jimi Hendrix was the first ever pop star to be awarded with the blue circle plaque. The track, of course, leads us to this morning's 5 at 9. 5 tracks in a row are about to play. All you need to do is listen carefully, reminisce about the tracks, and see if you can come up with the year that they were first released here in the UK. Let's get it underway with track number 1. Here's the Tremolos with Call Me Number 1. But what was the year?
1: The 5 at 9. Can you guess the year?

0: So you're 5 at 9, well and truly underway. The first two tracks have already played. The second track I played you, the one that just played, was of course The Carpenters. The track was called Solitaire. Any idea of the year of that one? And of course we kicked off your 5 at 9, track number one this morning from The Tremolos and Call Me Number One. I've got three more tracks to play you this morning, and then as always, of course, we'll go through the answers together. Looking for an easy 2 out of 5 this morning, so we need that virtual gold star. Next up, as track number 3, is Tight Fit. The track was called Fantasy Island. But what was the year?
1: The 5 at 9.

go. This morning's 5 at 9 have successfully played. We're going to rewind back to track number one, go through the answers together. Of course, I'm going to remind you, I'm looking for an easy 2 out of 5 to win you that virtual gold star this morning. Track number one this morning came from the Tremolos. The track was called Call Me, number one. That was released in 1969. Second track, The Carpenters, the vocals of the late, great Karen Carpenter, voice of an angel. I say it every time. The track was called Solitaire. That was released back in 1975. Seriously, has there ever been a female vocalist to match Karen Carpenter? I think not. Personal opinion only, of course. Third track, we played Tight Fit. The track was called Fantasy Island. That was released in 1982. Your fourth track this morning came from Extreme, a gorgeous track that reached number one that year. The track was called More Than Words. So that was released in 1991. And the fifth and final track this morning, a massive, massive tip of the hat to Freddie Mercury. Micah, Grace Kelly, released in 2007. So a quick recap. The answers were 69, 75, 82, 91 and 2007. Did you get your two? I'm sure most of you did. If you didn't, don't worry, because we'll be giving you another chance same time tomorrow here on your favourite breakfast show. Here's a current offering from Sam Smith that he calls When He's Gone.

0: Morning. We'll be right back.
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2: 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The action starts at 7:30 p.m. on Friday the 2nd of October at the Ditton Community Center. The whole family will enjoy the high-flying moves that the kids will be talking about for weeks after. There's also a chance to meet all your favorite wrestlers after the show with our VIP backstage pass. And remember to bring your phone to grab those all-important photos with the Rumble Wrestling stars. Tickets are sure to be in high demand, so early booking is advised. For more information, call us on 0787-140240 or email us at rumblewrestling@hotmail.com.
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0: If you've just joined us, it's great to have your company at CPR UK. Today in music history, back in 1979, the film Quadrophenia was released. Based on The Who's 1973 rock opera, the film featured Phil Daniels, Toya Wilcox, Ray Winston, Michael Elphick and Sting as the face. Being a mod myself back in those days, that was an absolute ritual to watch that movie every single day, honestly. I know it word for word. We just played one of the tracks from the movie and the album, The Who, of course, and their iconic 5:15.
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0: Being Monday morning, I get to introduce you to this week's featured classic album. This week's album is New Gold Dream, 81, 82, 83, 84, and it was the fifth studio album from Scottish band Simple Minds. It was released in September 1982 by the record label Virgin, and it's considered to be the defining album of the new pop movement of the early 80s. The album was also considered a turning point for the band, whose previous studio albums didn't gain significant commercial success. Lead singer Jim Kerr said that every band or artist with a history has an album that's their holy grail. I suppose New Gold Dream was ours. We're going to start with the track that was released as the third track from the album in November 1982. The track's called Someone, Somewhere in Summertime.

0: So we've just played the first track from this week's featured classic album, Simple Minds album New Gold Dream, 81, 82, 83, 84. The track we just played, released as the third single, was called Someone Somewhere in Summertime. In 2008 interview, Jim Kerr said of the song, "I think Someone Somewhere in Summertime's songwriting craft gives the feeling that we'd arrived. That's where we'd reached some kind of maturity." We'll be playing a second track from the album same time tomorrow here on your favourite breakfast show. Meanwhile, we head for 2005, an absolute gem of a track from Coldplay.
1: Dave Marley at breakfast.

10 minutes away from 10 o'clock. Madonna there, a track that she released earlier this year, but it's been re-released and slightly remixed alongside Kylie. That's Love Sensation, the After Hours mix. Before that one, Coldplay took us back to 2005 with A Message. It's Marley in the Morning. Time for a couple more tracks before we finish with our theme tune finish. Here's the new single from Jungle. It's called Sunshine.

0: can check the whole day's schedule at the CPR UK website. And it's a birthday shout right now to Ashley Roberts, born today back in 1981. Singer with the Pussycat Dolls, who, of course, just played. We played Doncha, featuring Busta Rhymes. Before that one, Jungle's new single called Sunshine. And that's it for today. It's led us to the end of this morning's breakfast show. As always, it's been a pleasure having your company. And, of course, as always, I'm going to finish with a theme tune. When BBC Radio 1 officially launched on September the 30th, 1967, to fill the void left by the outlawed offshore pirate stations, charismatic DJ Tony Blackburn became the first voice heard on the network by hosting his very first breakfast show. Kicking off the historical breakfast show, he famously played The Move's Flowers in the Rain as the station debut track, setting an upbeat, cheerful tone that defined his morning sound. For his signature theme tune during those early years on BBC Radio 1, Tony Blackburn used Beefeaters by the John Dankworth Orchestra. It's our theme tune finished today. Have a great Monday. I'll see you tomorrow morning at 7 o'clock.
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0: Hi, Paul Johnson here, and I just popped in to tell you all about radio advertising on CPR UK. I'm the sales director of CPR Radio. A wise man once said, the only thing that works in radio advertising today is what you say times how many times you say it. Great idea. And I will use all my 30 years experience to design you a campaign that suits not only your business, but your budget too. 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
3: MPs are raising concerns over the threat of AI on human rights. The Joint Committee on Human Rights say current regulations and frameworks are not equipped to deal or respond to the threats posed by the technology. It's after the Anthropic boss warned of the speed at which the technology is advancing. Meanwhile, the US President Donald Trump says America should keep pushing ahead with artificial intelligence, despite the growing safety concerns from tech leaders.
4: We're the most sophisticated country in the world, and frankly, I want to keep it that way, because whoever wins, AI wins. And we could put guardrails, we can do this and that, but I think you have a lot of negative forces that are bringing it up.
3: A Russian drone strike on a railway station in western Ukraine may have targeted a train carrying former British Prime Minister Boris Johnson. No casualties have been reported after the attack on the site near the Polish border. Peers are to debate calls for a cap on political donations after it emerged over the weekend Reform UK received £72 million from two crypto billionaires. The party say they'll use the money to fund preparations for office and that both Christopher Harborne and Ben Dello wanted nothing in return. The donations totaled three quarters the amount spent at the last general election by all parties combined. There's calls today for more women to be screened for PTSD after childbirth. New research from City St. George's University of London finds that only half of those diagnosed with clinical PTSD are referred to mental health support services. Jo Brooks is a midwife with Tommy's and a qualified psychotherapist.
5: I think birth trauma can be something what people think is what happens from afterwards because of either loss or something really traumatic happened. But I think even just from being out of control and that powerlessness that some women or birthing people can feel can really put a threat to oneself.
3: A Department of Health and Social Care spokesperson says they're working to make specialist support available to more new mothers. And to Gary Oldman, Jack Loudon and Zendaya are among the 2026 Emmy nominees in a ceremony where HBO Max drama The Pitt is tipped for victory with 25 nods. From Radio News Hub, I'm Frankie Hersine.
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9: Cloudy to start with, sunshine in the afternoon, feeling warm, highs of 24. Overnight tonight, down to lows of 12. And the outlook for Tuesday, same again, cloudy in the morning, sunshine in the afternoon, highs of 22 degrees.
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0: 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I'm the sales director of CPR Radio, and I've been in this industry 30 years now, and never before in all my years have I found a radio station that can offer your business so much value for money. 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
3: My friend said, why don't I listen to another radio show? But Charlie said, he said that I should always listen to the Jono Pierce radio show, as other radio shows are not as good and could lead to boredom and get me in trouble with my mum.

celebrating Ashley Roberts' 45th birthday today. Of course, she's with the Pussycat Dolls at their massive hit, Don't Ya? She was born in Phoenix, Arizona. And finally on our little list today, Alex Clare, 41 years old, English singer and songwriter, of course, had this massive hit, Too Close.

I caught the beginning of the last night of the Proms, well, the second half on Saturday evening. And the beginning was, it was a tribute to Dolly Parton. Yeah, it was. Sheridan Smith came in singing. It was pretty good. I liked it, actually. I don't know, my old dad, he was a classical music purist. I can imagine his grave will be disturbed next time I go and see him. I go, oi, what's up? You go, oh, all that modern stuff from the last night of the Proms, unbelievable. That's right, yeah, you know. Yeah, not saying he grumbles at all. He wasn't there. Yeah, I'm not saying at all, but he's his classical music purist. We got a brand new number one. Yes, we have. We used the same jingle again, running out of music. Last week's number two, this week's number one is Sienna Spiro, and this song is called Great Expectation. I like this. This is brilliant. I love to see the charts moving again. It's awesome.

What a tune to be number one. I like that. Great Expectation for Senna Spyro. The album she's got out is truly fantastic. Have a look. Download the album. It is amazing. Right, number two is last week's number one. This is Ella Langley.

11:54 at the McCoys. Hang on, Sloopy. Let's remind you of the word for today, then. The word for today is sturdy. Three definitions, only one of them is true. Does it mean strongly built and not easily damaged? Does it mean very quiet and difficult to notice? Or does it mean to move quickly from place to place? We'll give you the answer, of course, around 1:30 today. Got another competition for you online. You can win a signed book, all right? So have a look online. Your chance to win the book Unexploded by a good mate of mine, Robbie Nixon. That is online on my Jono Pierce Facebook page. Go in there, answer the question, and you'll be put in the draw to win a free signed copy of a book. And we'll get at you probably the end of September, or maybe a little bit more in October. We'll announce the winners and we'll send your copy of the book over to you if you win.

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3: The leaders in Scotland, Wales and Northern Ireland have declared that Westminster's time is coming to an end. It was part of a joint agreement aimed at putting pressure on Downing Street to hold referendums on independence. The First Ministers of the UK's three devolved nations signed it during a meeting in Cardiff. Next, a group of MPs are calling for a new law to address the threat of AI on human rights. The Joint Committee on Human Rights say regulators lack the power to test AI systems before they're released to the public. It follows warnings from the boss of Anthropic, who says that AI could take over the internet. Meanwhile, the US President Donald Trump says America should keep pushing ahead with artificial intelligence, despite growing safety concerns from tech leaders.
4: They're bringing up things that won't happen. But whoever wins with AI wins. Expression that I came up with, and it's true.
3: It comes after AI bosses agreed that the technology is advancing too fast and needs to slow down. There's calls for a cap on political donations. That's following two £36 million donations from crypto billionaires to Reform UK. Campaigners have raised concerns that it creates the risk the game will be rigged in favour of those with the most cash. But Reform UK say the money donated will be used to fund its preparation for office, and the men wanted nothing in return. New research has found autistic children find some aspects of crossing the road challenging. A number of recommendations have been made by the project to help tackle things like navigating parked cars and busy roads. Dr. Yi Mun Lee from Leeds University works on it.
5: It's not just about learning the practical skills on how to cross the road. It's also about them feeling anxiety and fear of unexpected events.
3: And Oasis fans are eagerly anticipating a tour announcement later following their drone light show in Manchester on Thursday. The display saw the band's logo illuminate before being replaced with today's date and the time, 4 p.m. That's the latest from Radio News Hub. I'm Tanita Sims.
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9: Cloudy to start with, sunshine in the afternoon, feeling warm, highs of 24. Overnight tonight, down to lows of 12. And the outlook for Tuesday, same again, cloudy in the morning, sunshine in the afternoon, highs of 22 degrees.
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0: So we are officially Monday afternoon, Monday the 14th of September. Good afternoon.
1: Here we come, on the air.
0: So, the word for today then is sturdy. Sturdy, do you know what that word means? We give you three possible definitions next.

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Does it mean very quiet and difficult to notice? Or does it move quickly from place to place? There you go. So sturdy could mean strongly built, being very quiet, or to move quickly. Yeah, we'll give you the answer at 1:30. Coming up in this hour, we have got the music file as well, celebrating music on this day in history. I'll tell you about my team building on Saturday as well. Yeah, I'm exhausted. But it was a good day though.

0: Ed Sheeran, 12:17. It's time to do the music file, and the first stop today is 1955.
1: The music file on the 11-2 thing with John O. Pierce. Wow, bobbling, mom.

Bam boom. 1955 on this day, Little Richards begins recording the single Tutti Frutti and the Jan M studio and New Orleans, of course, kicking off with that immortal phrase. Am I going to try and say it? Not in your life. Tragedy hit Roy Orbison this day, 1968. His house in Nashville burnt down whilst he was on tour in the UK. Sadly, his two eldest sons both died in the blaze.

Let's go back to 1984 now. David Bowie won Video of the Year for China Girl at the first MTV Video Awards. The song, co-written by David Bowie and Iggy Pop during their years in Berlin, first appeared on Pop's album The Idiot, released in 1977. Okie dokie. 1996 now, Peter Andre scored his first UK number one single when Flavour went to the top for 1 week.

0: Does your child love wrestling? 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If they do, why not book a Rumble Wrestling birthday party package today? 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

It's Monday, which means Jono Pierce is back on the wireless. I've barely recovered from last week's traffic update, and here he is again, cheerfully pretending it's not raining sideways in Dimchurch.

Going back to 2008, when Kings of Leon started a 3-week run at number one on the UK singles chart. Of course, that was taken from the band's fourth studio album called Only By The Night. This day, 2014, then 12 years ago, a life-size bronze statue of singer Amy Winehouse was unveiled in Camden. Father Mitch Winehouse said she was in love with Camden and it was a place fans associated with. Created by sculptor Scott Eaton, the statue features the back-to-back star with a hand on a hip and trademark beehive hairdo.

0: station, of course, is 20 minutes before 1 o'clock. The final bit on our music file today, we're going to 2017, 9 years previous. Singer Selena Gomez shared on Instagram that she had a kidney transplant due to her struggle with lupus.
1: When I was on stage and I was thinking of... I felt like I know him, though, and I know his heart, and I know what he wouldn't do to hurt me. But I didn't realize that I feeling so confident, feeling so great about myself, and then it just be completely shattered by one thing, by something so stupid. But then you make me feel crazy, you make me feel like it's my fault. I was in pain.

12:47, of course, Blur, Part Life, and in that track is Phil Daniels, of course. He did the voicey bits in that. And there's a bit of Phil Daniels related news, because 1979 on this day, the film Quadrophenia was released. There you go, based on The Who's 1973 rock opera. There you go, I think that's everything done and dusted now. Saturday, I mentioned I was out on a team do. We went to Activate in Maidstone, which I didn't know what to expect. I was told panic room. You know, panic room for me is like solving problems and doing it, which I'm rubbish at. But you know what? It's Activate was... he started off, we go down the slide into the building in Maidstone. You go down the slide and I basically managed to get a friction burn on my bum. So that went well. And then after that, you go in and do loads of games and stuff, all little lights or shooting things or frame basketball hoops or frame balls of the ball. It was brilliant. Actually was. 90 minutes in there, and by Sunday afternoon, I was knackered.

Jimi Hendrix, Purple Haze. We are mixing the music up today, I promise you. The reason I played that, 1997, there's a blue plaque placed over the door of 23 Brook Street, Mayfair, London, to mark the place where Jimi Hendrix had lived between 1968 and 1969. He was the first pop star to be awarded with a blue plaque. Thing about his property, though, because Jimi Hendrix lived in the same building as George Frederick Handel. There you go, the classical music guy. So basically, over centuries, they've had a couple of the biggest geniuses of music live in the same place.

0: Hi, Paul Johnson here, and I just popped in to tell you all about radio advertising on CPR UK. I'm the sales director of CPR Radio. A wise man once said, the only thing that works in radio advertising today is what you say times how many times you say it. Great idea. 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
3: Leaders in Scotland, Wales and Northern Ireland have declared that Westminster's time is coming to an end. It was part of a joint agreement aimed at putting pressure on Downing Street to hold referendums on independence. The first ministers of the UK's three devolved nations signed it during a meeting in Cardiff. John Swinney is the SNP leader and First Minister of Scotland.
4: That principle of self-determination is an inalienable right for our peoples to express. We will each individually be responsible for our own journeys, but we are absolutely united by that principle.
3: Peers are preparing to debate calls for a cap on political donations. It's after it emerged over the weekend Reform UK received £72 million from two crypto billionaires. The party say they'll use the money to fund preparations for office and that both men wanted nothing in return. A man has been jailed for 20 months after a further 4 years on extended licence after violently assaulting his girlfriend. 39-year-old Jack Shepherd previously pleaded guilty to two counts of assault occasioning actual bodily harm and a charge of damaging property. The assaults, which happened in February and June last year, sparked his recall to prison. A key part of childhood is learning how to deal with things like crossing the road safely. But new research has found autistic children face particular challenges. Dr. Yi Mun Lee from the University of Leeds worked on it.
5: Children need around 10 to 12 training sessions to develop road safety skills. Some councils provide far less. We want to change this really to ensure that all councils are providing enough.
3: Pupils will face their first new school food standards for more than a decade, cutting down on sugary drinks and fatty foods as part of a sweeping overhaul designed to tackle childhood obesity. And passengers whose trains have been cancelled will be allowed to travel with another company to finish their journey from Sunday. The government says it's a common sense change. That's the latest from Radio News Hub. I'm Tanita Sims.
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11: Cloudy to start with, sunshine in the afternoon, feeling warm, highs of 24. Overnight tonight, down to lows of 12. And the outlook for Tuesday, same again, cloudy in the morning, sunshine in the afternoon, highs of 22 degrees.
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0: exciting to find out how we go then. And mind you, the word for today in a second, but let's put a little signature tune on then. Should we do it? Okay.
1: Here we comes on the air.
0: Word for today is sturdy. Sturdy is your word for today. What does it mean? I will give you three definitions in a second.
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0: So, the three definitions are, number one, could it mean strongly built and easily not damaged? Does it mean very quiet and difficult to notice? Or does it mean to move quickly from place to place? We're looking for what the word sturdy means today. We'll give you the answer in about 23 minutes time at 1:30 in this hour then.

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0: We are CPR UK.

Frankie Lymon, I don't know why fools fall in love. I should know, being a fool myself. But there you go. I don't know, I'm afraid. Sorry to let you down. Right, let's have a look at some news stories from this day in history. 1910, the birth of actor Jack Hawkins. He most recently appeared as Johnny Depp. No, he didn't. No, he mostly appeared in character roles, often in epic films such as The Bridge on the River Kwai, Zulu, The Cruel Sea and Lawrence of Arabia. He was a 60-a-day smoker. Yeah, Jack Hawkins began experiencing voice problems in the late 50s. His entire larynx was removed and his performances were dubbed. Hawkins continued to smoke after losing his voice and died age 62. There you go. Let that be a lesson to you folks and a warning. Do not smoke too much. I've given up. I'm one of those annoying giving up people. Oh, don't smoke. Bad for you. 1914 on this day, the Lord Kitchener Post, Your Country Needs You, appears as the front cover design for London Opinion magazine, Your Country Needs You. 1914, the German blitz in England continues with bomb drops in London, Clacton, Great Yarmouth, Ipswich, Southampton, Bournemouth, Hastings, Brighton, Warrington, Chelsea, Fulham and Lewisham, among other places, resulted in 94 civilian deaths and 426 injured. This day, 1949, Hindi became the official language of India. This day is now celebrated yearly as a national holiday and is known as Hindi Day. There you go. Happy Hindi Day. 1951, Prime Minister Clement Attlee opened the largest oil refinery in Europe at Fawley on Southampton Water. When it was rebuilt and extended, it is now the largest oil refinery in the UK. 1964, the British newspaper The Daily Herald ceased publication and was replaced by The Sun. Oh, deep joy. Not sound anymore. 1988, a London taxi driver reached New Delhi with a meter showing £13,200 as part of a six-man expedition on the way to Sydney. There you go. Only 13 and a half grand. That's good value in today's money.

what? I disagree with that. 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I know. I've been there. I haven't kicked anyone in the shins, just in case. 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

0: Gaga. I noticed you just had a baby recently, so congratulations to Lady Gaga. Time now and give you the answer for the word sturdy today. Sturdy, three definitions, only one is true then. Does sturdy mean to move quickly from place to place?
1: No!
0: No,

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Just type in Jono Pierce Radio Person, whatever it is, and you'll find me somewhere, all right? You'll find me somewhere. Anyway, going to play a bit of Carly Simon and going to do some more stuff on This Day in History.

say some TV stuff on this day in history then. 1985, The Golden Girls. Remember The Golden Girls? Starring B. Arthur, Betty White and Rue McClanahan. And Estelle Getty debuts on NBC. The series lasted for 7 seasons and 180 episodes, ending in May 1992. I remember a period when you always used to put on the TV and The Golden Girls was on. There we go. 2001, the exceptionally rare first edition of Mary Shelley's Gothic classic Frankenstein broke the world auction record for a printed work by a woman when it sold for $850,000 at Christie's in New York. There you go. It was the first edition, one of 500 copies printed. 2001, offices, shops and factories across the UK fell silent for 3 minutes as the nation mourned the victims of the 9/11 terrorist attacks. And going back to happier times now, 1998, do you remember this? The Royal Family, written and starring the late Caroline Ahern and Craig Cash, also starring Ricky Thomas, you're right, Bab, and Sue Johnson, premieres on BBC Two. The series ran on BBC Two from 1998 to 2000 before going to BBC One for its final series and a string of highly successful Christmas specials up until 2012. It won multiple BAFTAs for Best Situation Comedy. It's widely regarded by critics as the finest British comedies ever created. Oh, I loved it. And Liz White as well. She was brilliant. Oh, Nana. You're right, Nana. Oh, my parents and I used to love the Royal Family. Just take us back a bit now, shall we?

10 minutes before 2 o'clock. It's CPR UK's Jono with you all the way through to 2. Mind you, you've got that competition running online. If you go to my Facebook, the Jono Pearce Radio Show, your chance to win a book called Unexploded, a signed copy by the legendary Richard Nixon, all about the bomb outside of his window. So you just need to answer a question online. What is the name of the sunken warship just off Sheerness? That's all we want to know. If you get that right online, we'll send you a copy of the book. You'll go into a draw, and if you win, you'll get a copy of a book. There you go. Can't do better than that, can I?

0: 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I'm the sales director of CPR Radio. A wise man once said, the only thing that works in radio advertising today is what you say times how many times you say it. Great idea. And I will use all my 30 years experience to design you a campaign that suits not only your business, but your budget too. 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
3: Leaders in Scotland, Wales and Northern Ireland have signed a joint agreement aimed at putting pressure on Downing Street to hold referendums on independence. All three declared that Westminster's time is coming to an end. The First Ministers of the UK's three devolved nations signed it during a meeting in Cardiff. Here's Plaid Cymru's Rhun ap Iorwerth, the First Minister of Wales.
4: We have a mandate for change to make Wales more confident, more prosperous and more in control of its future.
3: Next, Piers at a debate calls for a cap on political donations. After it emerged over the weekend, Reform UK received £72 million for two crypto billionaires. The party say they'll use the money to fund preparations for office and that both men involved wanted nothing in return. But the donations totaled three quarters the amount spent at the last general election by all parties combined. Andy Burnham has welcomed the new focus on the dangers AI could pose to the world from the industry leaders developing the new technology. The Prime Minister thinks it's a good thing that leading AI figures are publicly speaking about the risks from the technology to global security. New research has found autistic children find some aspects of crossing the road challenging, and more could be done to make things easier and safer for them. Dr. Yi Mun Lee from Leeds University works on the study.
5: Zebra crossings are used outside many schools, but research suggests that Pelican Crossing, the one that you press the button and an agreement appears, would be better for the children. They found them easier to use.
3: Schools in England will be cutting down on desserts and deep-fried foods as part of the first new school food standards for a decade. Desserts will now have to be served with fruit. And Oasis fans are eagerly anticipating a tour announcement later. That's following their drone light show in Manchester on Thursday. That's the latest from Radio News Hub. I'm Tanita Sims.
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10: Cloudy to start with, sunshine in the afternoon, feeling warm, highs of 24. Overnight tonight, down to lows of 12. And the outlook for Tuesday, same again, cloudy in the morning, sunshine in the afternoon, highs of 22 degrees.
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0: Donald Trump's comments in support of Irish unity show that the debate is very much alive. That's what Northern Ireland's First Minister Michelle O'Neill has said.
1: Westminster does not and will never serve our people well. I think our common cause here is that we have the right to self-determination. We need to collectively ensure that that message is heard in Westminster. So it is very much on the table despite the recent comments of the Prime Minister.
0: She was speaking at a joint press conference with the leaders of the SNP and Plaid Cymru, where they jointly declared that Westminster's time is coming to an end. It was part of an agreement aimed at putting pressure on Downing Street to hold referendums on independence. The Prime Minister, Andy Burnham, has cancelled engagements today and tomorrow following the death of his father, Roy, who was suffering from Alzheimer's. Burnham has spoken about his father's illness before. It meant he did not know his son had become Prime Minister. He had been due to host business leaders in Number 10 this afternoon. Peers are preparing to debate calls for a cap on political donations. It's after it emerged over the weekend Reform UK received £72 million from two crypto billionaires. The party say they'll use the money to fund preparations for office and that both men wanted nothing in return. A key part of childhood is learning how to deal with things like crossing the road safely, but new research has found autistic children face particular challenges. A study by the University of Leeds has found things like zebra crossings and navigating round parked cars can cause a lot of anxiety. Dr. Yi Munley worked on it.
2: Children need around 10 to 12 training sessions to develop road safety skills. Some councils provide far less. We want to change this really to ensure that all councils are providing enough training to help autistic children stay safe.
0: And the upcoming London revival of Sunday in the Park with George has been cancelled following the withdrawal of stars Ariana Grande and Jonathan Bailey. The Wicked stars have been due to reunite on stage in 2027. That's the latest from Radio News Hub. I'm Tanita Sims.
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7: Cloudy to start with, sunshine in the afternoon, feeling warm, highs of 24. Overnight tonight, down to lows of 12. And the outlook for Tuesday, same again, cloudy in the morning, sunshine in the afternoon, highs of 22 degrees.
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2: 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We're both beautiful. And we both love Jay-Z. 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

0: Hi, Paul Johnson here, and I just popped in to tell you all about radio advertising on CPR UK. I'm the sales director of CPR Radio. A wise man once said, the only thing that works in radio advertising today is what you say times how many times you say it. Great idea. 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
3: The leaders in Scotland, Wales and Northern Ireland have declared that Westminster's time is coming to an end. It was part of a joint agreement aimed at putting pressure on Downing Street to hold referendums on independence. The first ministers of the UK's three devolved nations signed it during a meeting in Cardiff. John Swinney is SNP leader and First Minister of Scotland.
4: That principle of self-determination is an inalienable right for our peoples to express. Now, we will each individually be responsible for our own journeys, but we are absolutely united by that principle of self-determination.
3: The Prime Minister, Andy Burnham, has cancelled engagements today and tomorrow following the death of his father, Roy. Burnham has spoken about his father suffering from Alzheimer's. It meant that he did not know his son had become Prime Minister. He had been due to host business leaders in Number 10 this afternoon. MPs are raising concerns over the threat of AI on human rights. The Joint Committee on Human Rights says current regulations and framework are not equipped to respond to the threats posed by the technology. It's after the Anthropic boss warned of the speed at which the technology is advancing. New research has found autistic children find some aspects of crossing the road challenging, and more could be done to make it easier and safer for them. The number of recommendations have been made by the project to help tackle things like navigating parked cars and busy roads. Dr. Yi-Mun Lee from Leeds University worked on it.
5: It's not just about learning the practical skills on how to cross the road, it's also about them feeling anxiety and fear of unexpected events, so they may need additional help on top of the practical skills that they get.
3: Schools in England will be cutting down on desserts and deep-fried foods as part of the first new school food standards for a decade. Desserts will now have to be served with fruit, while meals high in fat and salt, like sausages and pizza, will also be limited. Schools will also be expected to publish their menus and food policies online.
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8: Cloudy to start with, sunshine in the afternoon, feeling warm, highs of 24. Overnight tonight, down to lows of 12. And the outlook for Tuesday, same again, cloudy in the morning, sunshine in the afternoon, highs of 22 degrees.
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0: Hi, Paul Johnson here, and I just popped in to tell you all about radio advertising on CPR UK. 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

0: Donald Trump's comments in support of Irish unity show that the debate is very much alive. That's what Northern Ireland's First Minister Michelle O'Neill has said.
1: Westminster does not and will never serve our people well. I think our common cause here is that we have the right to self-determination, and the common cause that we have here is that we need to collectively ensure that that message is heard in Westminster. So it is very much on the table despite the recent comments of the Prime Minister.
0: She was speaking at a joint press conference with the leaders of the SNP in Plaid Cymru, where they jointly declared that Westminster's time is coming to an end. It was part of an agreement aimed at putting pressure on Downing Street to hold referendums on independence. The Prime Minister, Andy Burnham, has cancelled engagements today and tomorrow following the death of his father, Roy, who was suffering from Alzheimer's. Burnham has spoken about his father's illness before. It meant that he didn't know his son had become Prime Minister. He'd been due to host business leaders in Number 10 this afternoon. There's calls for a cap on political donations. It's following two £36 million donations from crypto billionaires to Reform UK. Campaigners have raised concerns that it creates the risk the game will be rigged in favour of those with the most cash. Reform UK says the monies donated will be used to fund its preparations for office, and the men wanted nothing in return. A key part of childhood is learning how to deal with things like crossing the road safely. But new research has found autistic children face particular challenges. A study by the University of Leeds has found things like zebra crossings and navigating around parked cars can cause a lot of anxiety. Dr. Yimun Lee worked on it.
2: Children need around 10 to 12 training sessions to develop road safety skills. Some councils provide far less. We want to change this really to ensure that all councils are providing enough training to help autistic children stay safe.
0: And Oasis have announced a huge tour next year with dates across the UK, Europe and the United States. It starts in Glasgow in May.
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7: Cloudy to start with, sunshine in the afternoon, feeling warm, highs of 24. Overnight tonight, down to lows of 12. And the outlook for Tuesday, same again, cloudy in the morning, sunshine in the afternoon, highs of 22 degrees.
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0: Hi, Paul Johnson here, and I just popped in to tell you all about radio advertising on CPR UK. 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
3: Angela Rayner has warned about the impact on workers if Reform UK was ever elected to government. Speaking at the TUC Congress in Brighton, the Housing, Communities and Local Government Secretary said Labour is the only working party.
4: Nigel Farage's sugar daddies made their money in crypto, but there's nothing cryptic about their motives. They know full well that a Reform government will act in their interests, not the public interest.
3: It comes after two £36 billion donations were given to Reform UK. The party says the money donated will be used to fund its preparation for office and that the men wanted nothing in return. The Prime Minister, Andy Burnham, has cancelled engagements today and tomorrow following the death of his father, Roy. Burnham has spoken about his father suffering from Alzheimer's. It meant that he did not know his son had become Prime Minister. He'd been due to host business leaders in Number 10 this afternoon. And new research has found autistic children find some aspects of crossing the road challenging, and more could be done to make it easier and safer for them. A number of recommendations have been made by the project to help tackle things like navigating parked cars and busy roads. Dr. Yimun Lee from Leeds University worked on it.
5: It's not just about learning the practical skills on how to cross the road, it's also about them feeling anxiety and fear of unexpected events, so they may need additional help on top of the practical skills that they get.
3: Pupils will face their first new school food standards for more than a decade, cutting down on sugary drinks and fatty foods. It's part of a sweeping overhaul designed to tackle childhood obesity and tooth decay. Things like including fruit with every dessert and limiting foods high in fat and salt will be introduced. And Oasis are returning to the stage with a 38-show world tour. With dates across the UK, Europe and the United States, the tour starts in Glasgow in May. The band say standard ticket prices will be fixed and range between £71 and £266.
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10: Cloudy to start with, sunshine in the afternoon, feeling warm, highs of 24. Overnight tonight, down to lows of 12. And the outlook for Tuesday, same again, cloudy in the morning, sunshine in the afternoon, highs of 22 degrees.
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0: Does your child love wrestling? 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Does your child want to celebrate their birthday with the stars from the Rumble Wrestling roster at one of our shows? If they do, why not book a Rumble Wrestling birthday party package today? 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
5: Cloudy to start with, sunshine in the afternoon, feeling warm, highs of 24. Overnight tonight, down to lows of 12. And the outlook for Tuesday, same again, cloudy in the morning, sunshine in the afternoon, highs of 22 degrees.
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Minutes of Small Faces and All or Nothing. Good evening and welcome. It is Through the Decades and it is an hour's worth of 60s on a Monday evening. Good evening and welcome. It is The Shadows and Mary Ann.

CPR UK play music that you grew up with as the Safaris and Wipeout's back. Get a strange feeling to want to go and do some surfing. Yes, in a nice Hawaiian shirt. What a lovely idea. Here's Fats Domino's and My Girl Josephine.

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Yummy, yummy, yummy, yummy. 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

Vinny Lopez on CPR UK, playing music to you who are with, and If I Had a Hammer. Yes, I remember singing that when I was at primary school a few years ago. Here's Johnny Nash and Hold Me Tight.

0: It is Phil still here till 8 o'clock. Then we have JB, and he'll entertain you till 10. Then it's the Monkees, and a little bit of me, a little bit of you. Now, I always remember growing up with the Monkees. Although I was born in the 70s, I remember doing a TV show. They used to have a TV show on a Saturday morning called the Monkees, and it always used to be great. And the distinctive memory of them is in their red shirts and black trousers. Strange memories we all keep.
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David and Jonathan and lovers of the world unite. It is CPR UK across the UK in DAB. This is the Foundations and Baby, Now That I've Found You.

CPR UK, Fame the Fortunes and Seasons in the Sun. They did a version of it back in 1968, but the original was by Kingston Trio in 1963. Ooh.

SPR UK playing music that you grew up with. That's Question Mark and the Mr. Ons and 96 Tears. They did originally, back in 1966. The version I remember was The Stranglers back in 1990. And there was a version done in 2024 by Benjamin Bear. There you go. You can imagine the video there, can't you? A little bear dancing along. It is Phil Still with the hour's worth of 60s on a Monday. Music on the way from The Jam and Eton Rifles, to name but only a few.

There's the Jam and the Eton Rifles. That is it for the 60s tonight. Thanks for listening. Between 7 and 8, it may have been short, but it was fun at the same time. We'll leave you today with a great song from the Rolling Stones and Symphony for the Devil. JB is next with 2 hours of music that you grew up with. I'll see you tomorrow with an hour's worth of 70s from 7. Bye till then.

0: Hi, Paul Johnson here, and I just popped in to tell you all about radio advertising on CPR UK. I'm the sales director of CPR Radio. A wise man once said, the only thing that works in radio advertising today is what you say times how many times you say it. 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

Yeah, very good evening to you and a nice warm welcome. Yeah, very good evening to you and, as I say, a nice warm welcome. Yours truly, JB, taking you through to the top of the hour of 10. A very big thanks to Evan. Sorry about that, a coughing fit. A very big thanks to Phil Steele for the last hour of those sounds from the 50s. Phil'll be back tomorrow evening to do it all over again with another decade. This time, it'll be the 60s.

But what have I got for you tonight? Well, I'm going to give you some of those, or bring you, should I say, some of those memories from yesteryear. Yes, I'm going to take you back to those years of the 60s with all those memories that hopefully I can stir in your mind tonight. Plus, we'll have the brain teaser. Angie set three wonderful questions for us. So, looking forward to that.

I'm a boy from The Who from 1966. If you just tuned our way, a very good evening to you. It's nice to have your company here on CPR UK. Broadcasting to you across the

Yeah, I love Susie from the Amen Corner from 1969. The Amen Corner are still doing the circuit. Well, a couple of them are. Anyway, they're still doing the circuit. Often see them at, if you ever go to Warner Hotels anywhere, the adult hotel around the country, then they quite likely to pop up on the bill at some stage. Talking about popping up, was a track called Twist and Shout. Now, there's been a lot of versions of Twist and Shout over the years, made by all sorts of artists. But tonight, I'm going to bring you this version by the Isley Brothers. From 1963.

Well, that's certainly a different version of Twist and Shout. If you've heard some of the others, yes, as you can see, that is totally different. But I do like to find tracks that are different to the run-of-the-mill music that you would normally hear. That's what the memories are all about, taking you back to those yesteryears when we were all growing up. And I remember this decade very, very well, and the 50s, in fact, because I was growing up then, and had a great time, and there was some really, really good music around. Bring you up into the 60s, and I was a young lady that, at the time, I think she wasn't appreciated as much as she should have been, and there was a little bit of, there was rumours flying around and things that, which didn't help her at the time. However, she'd got a lovely voice, and she stood the test of time. Of course, it was our own Dusty Springfield.

Now I'm a U.S. male, because I was born in a Mississippi town on a Sunday morning. Now Mississippi just happens to occupy a place in the southeastern portion of this here United States. Now that's a matter of fact, buddy, and you know it well. So I just call myself the U.S. male.

0: I'm gonna tell it like it is, son. I catch you messing around that woman of mine. I'm gonna lay one on you, man.
1: Yeah, the king himself, Mr. Elvis Presley from 1968 and the US Mail. Well, it's that time. Yes, it is.
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1: Yeah, it's time for the Brain Teaser Angie has set for us once again. Got three lovely questions. Really easy. Well, the first one is, I know that. And we'll see if you can get them correct. If you do, then just give us a call or text me, won't you, on WhatsApp. It's always nice to hear from you. Right, here we go then with question number one. What was Venus wearing in 1962, according to Mark Winter? Right, so what was she wearing in 1962? Question two. In which month was Coronation Street first screened? In the clue is it was in 1960, but which month was it? And third and finally, which actor won his only Oscar in 1969 for his film True Grit? If you can get any of those, then, as I say, give us a text or a call. It's always nice to hear from you, and we'll see if you got it right.
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5: The music-

Yeah, the Supremes, they were the first ever all-female group to hit the charts here in the UK back in the 60s. That one was from 1966. Here's one of my most favourite groups, I think. It's the Temptations.

Yeah, Hubble Bubble and Toil and Trouble. That was Man for Man from 1964. I've had several phone calls, and yes, you're getting them all right tonight. Well done to you. I've just had a call from Mickey. Hi, Mickey. It's great to talk to you, as always. It's nice to know that you're in tune with us here on CPR UK tonight. It's always great to know all of you are tuned in and enjoying the music. Right, I'm going to play a young lady that I can't ever remember playing a track on my show since I've been here in the last 3 months on CPR, or at the previous radio station. I was out there for over 5 years, and I cannot remember ever playing a track by this young lady. So I'm going to put that right now.

Well, did you know who she was? It was, of course, none other than Marianne Faithfull. As I say, I cannot honestly remember playing a track of hers on any of my shows in the last, 7 years or thereabouts. So made up for it now. No, what a beautiful track.

Yeah, What to Do by Buddy Holly and the Crickets. Right, I've had, as I said, I've had loads of phone calls. I've had Mickey on the phone from up there in Suffolk. Can't get that out, can I? Must do something about that. And I've just had Dave phone me from the Isle of Thanet. And Dave asked if I could play a song for him. Well, Dave, I can. I can't play the artist that you asked for, I'm sadly to say. I can't. There's so many tracks and so many different recordings of records, especially from the 50s and 60s, that I can't cover every single artist. So I do apologise for that. However, Dave, I hope that you enjoy this version that I found for you.

0: Star 5 and Do You Love Me? Well, I hope you do. I love you. I always do. Really, really, really.
1: It's time for the JB Green Teaser on CBRUK.
0: Yeah, let's take a look at those questions one more time, shall we? Question one was, what was Venus wearing in 1962, according to Mark Winters? Question two, in which month was Coronation Street first screened in 1980? Which actor won his only Oscar in 1969 for his film True Grit? Now, several people have phoned in and got it correct so far, so can you join them? Let's see. I hope so. You know the number.
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Yeah, Crispin St. Peter's. What a lovely name. Why couldn't I? How come I didn't come up with a lovely name like that? You know, mine's quite simple, isn't it? It's just JB. Yeah, it's pretty boring, really. But Crispin St. Peter's, what a nice name. You were on my mind, where you certainly are. Whatever you're doing tonight, as long as you're doing it, listening to CPR UK, I don't mind. You just carry on doing it. Here's Smokey Robinson. And the Miracles.

0: Yeah, Smokey Robinson and the Miracles, and a little number entitled Going to a Go-Go. Whatever a go-go is, never figured that one out, actually, what one is. Anyway, I've got to say a very good evening. I've been asked to do a shout-out to Paul tonight, Paul Whitehead. A very good evening to you, Paul. Hope you're enjoying the programme. And I know Paul went off for a trip today to cross the water. Yes, no, not the channel, just the Thames. Yes, he went over to Essex. So hope you had a nice day, Paul. And I hope that, I know he went over there for lunch. So I hope your lunch, yes, your lunch was nice. I'm sure it was. You'll have to give us a call sometime and let us know how your lunch went today. I'm not going to give away any more secrets on that one.
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Maybe that's where I should have been many years ago in the, back where wayward boys and girls go. That wasn't that bad, really. Anyway, what am I doing? Yes, I'm going to play a song for a gentleman up there in Suffolk. This one, Mickey, is for you tonight.

0: for a tune.
1: Mike Preston and Togetherness. It's another song I cannot remember ever playing before. So it's nice. It's nice to be able to dig up some of these songs. It brings back those memories for you. And it's nice that you phone in, text in, and let me know what you like to hear, because that way I can get these songs on and it brings back your memories as well as mine.
2: Just

True Love Ways. And if you like that sort of music, laid back, relaxed, where you can just chill out for a couple of hours and not really think of anything, just listen to the music and those lovely tones of the man. Yes, it's Guy Craig. Yes, the lad is back in town, and Guy is with you at just after 10 o'clock tonight with some of those soft, gentle songs. I just love to lay back, relax, and listen to them.

Leave a Little Love from Lulu from 1965. If I'm just a toy you want to play with. Yes, am I? I don't know, but there it is. I'm going to stop that. I've got to say a big shout out to Gillian, who has brought me a lovely cup of tea here in the studio tonight. I do love my cup of tea at around about 9 o'clock. Anyway, the phones are flashing, so I'm going to go and answer the phone and see who's on the other end of it, because that's what normally happens. And I'm going to leave you this song. I did play it about 4 weeks ago, 5 weeks ago, something like that. It's a bit of a comedy song, but I love it. It makes me smile. And this one, talk about memories, this one really does take me back to my childhood.

Hello, fodder. 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And they say we'll have some fun if it stops raining. I went hiking with Joe Spivey. He developed poison ivy. You remember Leonard Skinner? He got ptomaine poisoning last night after dinner. All the counselors hate the waiters, and the lake has alligators, and the head coach wants no sissies, so he reads to us from something called Ulysses. Now I don't want this should scare you, but my bunkmate has malaria. You remember Jeffrey Hardy? 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

0: can you say after a song like that? Nothing really.
1: It's time for the JB Brain Teaser on CPR UK.
0: Yes, indeed, it's time to give you the answers to the Brain Teaser. I've got to say, well done to Dave, Mickey, a young lady didn't want to give her name down on the southeast coast. Yes, you all got it right. And if you haven't phoned in and you've been playing at home just for fun, then you're going to get the answers to see if you've got them right as well. But I'm going to do them backwards tonight. So I'm going to do the answers to question three and then two and then one. And it all come clear in just a mo. Right, question three. Which actor won his only Oscar in 1969 for his film True Grit? Well, it was The Man with the Horse. Yes, it was John Wayne. Question two. In which month was Coronation Street first screened in 1960? Well, it was right at the end of the year. It was in December, just in time for Christmas. And finally, question one. What was Venus wearing in 1962, according to Mark Winter? Well, Venus was wearing blue jeans. And just like magic, here it is, Mark Winter and Venus in Blue Jeans from 1962.

Yes, Andy Shaw from 1965. Can anyone tell me what was different about Sandy Shaw when she performed? When she was on stage, there was something different about her than other singers. Can you tell me? If you can, give us a call.

program that was. Another program was where, of course, you came through the smoke on the stage and said, tonight, Matthew, I'm going to be. Well, a young gentleman did that many, many years ago. His name was Colin Gold. And that night, he was going to be Billy Fury. He was that good that after that, they asked him to join the band, Billy Fury's band, as a tribute to Billy Fury himself.

0: 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JB. The music you
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2: CPR UK. Here's Matt Monro. I'm going to play this one for Samantha in Essex. Good evening to you.

The lovely voice of Matt Monroe. But whatever you do, Samantha, don't walk away, because I like you listening to the program, because I just love my listeners. It's nearly time for me to go.

And it's nearly the end of the program. So I would just like to say a big thanks to Angie for setting the questions tonight, as always. Thanks to Gillian for the tea. And thanks to all of you for listening and staying with me for the last 2 hours. Don't forget, Guy Craig is up after 10. So from yours truly, JB, a very good night to you. God bless you all. Stay safe. Keep well. Good night. God bless.

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0: And now, Guy Craig, with another hour of the music you grew up with across the south and southeast of England.

written by Rod Stewart. Hit number one for him and hit number two from Everything But the Girl. And that was I Don't Want to Talk About It. Welcome to the special time of night when we can just turn the lights down low, take a breath and relax. It's you, me and Late Night Gems on CPRFM.

0: Now there's a song that was so popular, 3 Degrees, When Will I See You Again. There is actually a quote from lead singer Sheila Ferguson, who recalled that when she first heard that song being played at the piano by one of the writers, it was throwing a fit time. Yeah, she wasn't having any of it.
1: You

Just cast your mind back. It was a 1982 Christmas TV special of Fools and Horses, and Del Boy was in despair, and that's the song that they used. Yeah, do you remember it? Fat Larry Band and Zoom on Late Night Gems. Thank you so much for joining me. It's so good to have you here. Before that, we had a beautiful song from Jimmy Webb, and it was P.F. Stone.

If you've never heard it before, it's you versus me, just for a little bit of fun. I give you a couple of lines of a well-known song. All I ask is you try and get the title and who was the singer or singers, okay? I'll give you some clues between now and midnight, and obviously before midnight we'll give you the answer as well. So let's start with the line, shall we? I think I'm giving you too much here, but I've got a kind heart, so here we go. Baby, you would take away everything good in my life, and tell me now. Any ideas what that could be? One more time, very quickly. Baby, you would take away everything good in my life, and tell me now. We'll have another clue in about 20 minutes' time. Can you beat me?

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0: Isn't it strange how great things can happen from absolute tragedy? That was a song written by a guy called Bobby Hebb, and it was written after the assassination in 1963 of US President John F. Kennedy. And it was also after the writer's own brother has been sadly killed in a knife fight outside a nightclub. What a beautiful memorial, really, isn't it? Frankie Valli of the Four Seasons fame was doing the business there. And before that, Daniel Bedingfield and a song he wrote while getting over a near-fatal car crash in 2004. Song released in 2005, Never Gonna Leave. Every song has a story. It's Late Night Gems, where we can just chill, relax, and I hope it helps you deal with whatever you're dealing with, because we're all dealing with something. Here's something maybe to have a little listen to, one of our affirmations.
1: Starting today, I need to forget what's gone, appreciate what still remains, and look forward to what's coming next.

haunting and hypnotic, is it not? Lana Del Rey, Drew Erickson. Did you know? There's a tunnel under Ocean Boulevard. It is Late Night Gems. I'm Guy Craig. Thank you so much for your company. Before that, it was an Elton John song. I'm sure you'll remember. It was recorded for an album called Two Rooms, celebrating the songs of Elton John and Bernie Taupin. It was Wilson Phillips, who you might remember from the early 90s, but their version of Daniel. So we've got round two of our Late Night Lyric Line on the way. But first, a reworking of the Carpenters' 1971 classic with the Royal Philharmonic Orchestra, released in 2018. This is Hurting Each Other.

James Taylor and his long-term friend J.D. Salva, who's also famous for writing and co-writing songs for the Eagles. That was Her Town 2 on Late Night Gems. Are you ready to do battle?

just for a bit of fun, can you beat me? I have two lines of a well-known song. Can you tell me for a bit of fun who the artist is and what the song is? So far, I've given you the line, baby, you would take away everything good in my life and tell me now. How about the music that those lines would be sung over? That end bit, isn't it? Does it help at all? We'll have another clue for you. That'll be coming up after 11 and the answer just before 12 o'clock. But before that, Lionel Richie, we had the Commodores without him. This is him with Darius Rucker. Stuck on you.

0: McFly getting all rocky. The Heart Never Lies on Late Night Gems. We're heading towards 11 o'clock. After 11, more great songs for the late night, where the nights are getting darker earlier. But the music on Late Night Gems is just the best. Find out very soon. We'll also have another round of our Late Night Lyric Line and some more of those affirmations. Like this one.
1: Happiness never finds those who fail to appreciate what they already have.
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0: the lead single from his highly acclaimed sixth solo album. It was called Boys and Girls, and a song with such luminaries singing and playing guitar like Mark Knopfler.
1: Yes.
0: That was Slave to Love. Welcome to the special time of night where we can just turn the lights down low, take a breath, relax. It's time for a little music therapy for you, me, on Late Night Gems on CPR UK. And Will to Power, I'm Not in Love.

Such a different side to Shakira after Hips Don't Lie. And it turned out that it was a deeply personal love letter written by Shakira of unconditional love for her then boyfriend, Antonio De La Rue, who just happened to be the son of the former president of Argentina. That's beautiful. Underneath Your Clothes from Late Night Gems. We've got very soon clue 3 for our late night lyric line. We've got a song from an ex-monkey coming, but before that, how about something from Robert Palmer?

However your day went, this is the place to chill, relax, and reflect. It's Late Night Gems with Guy Craig on CPR UK.

sure you recognise that song. It was written by that guy. His name was Michael Nesmith. You might recognise the name. He was one of the members of the Monkees from the 60s and the 70s. He was the one with the woolly hat on. Yeah, remember him? He wrote that before he even got with the Monkees. He pitched it to the band's producers and they said, nah, don't really like that. He eventually was recorded by Jim Reeves, took it to number one posthumously. It was also a good version was had by Linda Ronstadt. Yeah, remember that? No, we'll have to dig that out one night. But yeah, thank you to Michael Nesmith for that.

0: seems that every song has a story, doesn't it? We've got more on the way, and one especially, well, maybe it's a bit late for this month. We'll find out soon. So, round three it is of the Late Night Lyric Line. So far, I've given you the lines. I've given you the music that the lines will be sung over. I guess next we could have the lines being sung without the music. This could be the giveaway, I guess.
1: Baby,

0: The name was Akon and Mr. Lonely on Late Night Gems. Before that, it was 1959, See You in September. It's come around a lot quicker than we thought, really, hasn't it? It's Late Night Gems. Thank you so much for joining me. I hope you're enjoying the music. It's just time for you, really, to relax and chill with some beautiful music and also some affirmations.
1: Yesterday is history. Tomorrow is a mystery, but today is a gift. That's why it's called the present.

They say the holy water's watered down, and this town's lost its faith. Our colors will fade eventually, so if our time is running out, day after day, we'll make the mundane our masterpiece. Oh my, my, oh my, my love, I take one look at you, you're taking me out.

2024, and a song shortly after its release got so much press from Spotify and TikTok. Alex Warren, that was Ordinary, and before that, 1981, that great song from Juice Newton and the Angel of the Morning. So coming soon, we'll have the final round and answer of our late night lyric line. We've got a couple of songs, actually. The one coming up next will be from a very well-known male performer, and the song he decided to record because he said it accurately described his own life. Who could that be? Well, that's coming up after this from Marianne Faithfull, The Ballad of Lucy Jordan.

Freddie Mercury said described his own life. I wonder how much that would ring true for many performers. And before that, another sad song about a disillusioned 37-year-old suburban housewife. It was Marianne Faithfull from her album Broken English and the Ballad of Lucy Jordan. Wow. Great songs on Late Night Gems.

0: that time. Yeah, you versus me for a little bit of fun. I gave you a couple of short lines from a well-known song. Did you get the artist and did you get the title? Well, let's see, shall we? We started with the lines, "Baby, you would take away everything good in my life and tell me now." Did I give you too much there? I think I might have done, actually. Let me play you the music that those lyrics will be sung over. It's the ending that gives it away, really, don't you think? Yeah, I think it is. How about the lyrics without the music? Did that help?
1: Baby,

So it was a song that lasted 69 weeks on the Billboard Top 100. And it was Leanne Rimes and How Do I Live? Did you get it right? Well done if you did. If you didn't, as I always say, there's next week to come.

0: He just goes and goes, doesn't he? It's Tom Jones and that funny forgotten feeling on Late Night Gems as we come to our final affirmation of the night.
1: When you're grateful for what you have everything you need.

American glam metal band. They're called Warren, and that is Heaven. And that's just about it for me. Time's beaten us again. Thank you so much for your company. I shall be here again next Monday at 10 o'clock. Whatever you're doing this week, make sure you do it safely. And hopefully we can get together again at 10 on Monday. I'll leave you with Dan Hill and a beautiful song called These Are the Times. Take care.

0: Hi, Paul Johnson here, and I just popped in to tell you all about radio advertising on CPR UK. I'm the sales director of CPR Radio. A wise man once said, the only thing that works in radio advertising today is what you say times how many times you say it. Great idea. And I will use all my 30 years experience to design you a campaign that suits not only your business, but your budget too. 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
3: Angela Rayner has warned about the impact on workers if Reform UK was ever elected to government. Speaking at the TUC Congress in Brighton, the Housing, Communities and Local Government Secretary said Labour is the only working party.
4: Nigel Farage's sugar daddies made their money in crypto, but there's nothing cryptic about their motives. They know full well that a Reform government will act in their interests, not the public interest.
3: It comes after two £36 billion donations were given to Reform UK. The party says the money donated will be used to fund its preparation for office and that the men wanted nothing in return. A man who was convicted in France of murdering his millionaire's fiancé has been jailed for 5 years for an attack on his elderly father. 57-year-old Ian Griffin was sentenced to 20 years in prison in Paris for killing King Aleg, but was released in 2016 after serving just 22 months. The Prime Minister, Andy Burnham, has cancelled engagements today and tomorrow following the death of his father, Roy, who was suffering from Alzheimer's. Burnham has spoken about his father's illness before. It meant that he didn't know his son had become Prime Minister. He'd been due to host business leaders in Number 10 this afternoon. Pupils will face their first new school food standards for more than a decade, cutting down on sugary drinks and fatty foods. It's part of a sweeping overhaul designed to tackle childhood obesity and tooth decay. Things like including fruit with every dessert and limiting foods high in fat and salt will be introduced. And the upcoming London revival of Sunday in the Park with George has been cancelled following the withdrawal of stars Ariana Grande and Jonathan Bailey. The Wicked stars and friends had been due to reunite on stage in the production at the Barbican in 2027, which was due to be directed by Marianne Elliott.
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9: A cloudy night tonight with some drizzle as we head towards dawn. Lows of around 17 degrees. The outlook for the rest of Tuesday, cloudy in the morning, sunshine in the afternoon. Highs were mild, 22 degrees.
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What have I done? 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Have I fallen so far, and is the hour so late that nothing remains but the cry of my hate? 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My life was a war that could never be won. 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

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He called me brother. 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Can such things be? For I had come to hate the world. 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

0: notify me?
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0: My husband is due back tomorrow, Mrs. Chadston. I must have my baby. 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You swore on the Bible.
1: You better see which one you want.
0: I'll take...
1: No, don't tell me which one to take.

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0: Hi, Paul Johnson here, and I just popped in to tell you all about radio advertising on CPR UK. I'm the sales director of CPR Radio. 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
3: Findings of a public inquiry into how Lucy Letby was able to repeatedly kill and harm babies on a hospital neonatal unit will be published later today. The Thirlwall inquiry was launched in 2023 in the wake of the former nurse's multiple convictions for murder and attempted murder of infants at the Countess of Chester Hospital. Angela Rayner has warned about the impact on workers if Reform UK are elected to government. It comes after two £36 million donations were given to the party, which they say wasn't for anything in return. Speaking at the TUC Congress in Brighton, Ms Rayner says workers should be cautious.
4: Now, when these Reform donors say they want nothing, they mean it. No workers' rights, no renters' rights, no social protections, no safety net, no regulation, nothing to stand in their way. And if Farage will do you a cameo for £70, just ask yourself what he'd do for £70 million.
3: The Prime Minister has cancelled further engagements today from the death of his father, Roy, who was suffering with Alzheimer's. Andy Burnham has spoken about his father's illness before. It meant that he didn't know his son had become Prime Minister. Pubs and retailers will be able to accept digital ID as proof of age to buy alcohol under new rules. The move aims to provide an alternative to carrying a physical ID so people can use their phones to prove their age at the pub, festivals and concerts. The change to the Licensing Act that comes into force today applies to businesses in England and Wales, and the government expects it to take some time for the technology to be widely adopted. Around the 60s has admitted to drugging and sexually assaulting his wife without her knowledge over a 20-year period. Earlier this year, the man pleaded guilty to various sexual offences against his wife between 2022 and 2025. He's now admitted to similar offences dating back to 2004. He can't be named to protect the anonymity of his wife. And in honour of Dolly Parton, the Dollywood Foundation UK has announced an annual fundraising Give Light Dolly Day. On September the 25th, people are encouraged to donate to the Imagination Library, a programme that gives children under five free books. That's the latest from Radio News Hub. I'm Jules Eastbridge.
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8: A cloudy night tonight with some drizzle as we head towards dawn, lows of around 17 degrees. The outlook for the rest of Tuesday, cloudy in the morning, sunshine in the afternoon, highs of a mild 22 degrees.
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